down in America, how have you been? Got wasted again, or had it all? I saw you double fell twice as hard. And I never understood you faking pretty good.

cup scattered lying high on the floor. 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And I never understood you faking pretty

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What it did, hear a bit. What's the damn list that it sound like people real and bull? It'll be hard to believe that we're mirror I hate, but we still don't make your songs on the tandem. Send them random till it's a motherfucking anthem.

Hello and welcome to the Rust Bucket with Sam and Steve. If you're looking for a fix of outlaw country, Americana and Southern Rock, then you've come to the right place. We'll kick off the show today with John Mellencamp and for me his best song, Paper in Fire.

Classic Jim, let's begin. To write me, LSE, 2010, mescaline. 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To write,

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And like the merry ploughboy she whistles and she sings. 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He met with pretty Susan, she's handsome, I declare.

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0: 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It's for the love of the music. And if you treat her right, she's gonna treat you right. The minute you come in this thing and you're in it to make money, yeah, your time is limited in this motherfucker, man.
1: Communicate with the world.